When you light that funny cigarette, would you pass it back to me? I'm feeling a little down and out, and it'll keep me company. I'm just a long-lost sinner, living life here on the line. I'll give it right back to you. I know it's not really mine. Don't put it out, not right yet. It's burning pretty good. Maybe I'll have one more toke. Do you think I should?

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1: 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What a buzz it is. 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I'm feeling really cool. I think I'll have another one. I'm just another fool. 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

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I just know people are saying he's looking awful thin. I guess I can count my blessings, though I've always been this way. I guess I'll quit tomorrow.

You know, time has no absolute. It's just seems like it's spent. Everything has a tendency to be so warped and bent. While looking here and there, I'm surprised to see everybody's gone here, everybody's gone with me.

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Days go by, I just sit around and get real high. Ooh. Naim Bakvish, im Oliver Timer.

got a woman waiting for you there. All you ever gotta do is be a good man one time to one woman.

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1: Thank you, everyone. It's been an absolute pleasure and honor hosting you tonight. Good night from Vienna. Good night, Europe.
0: Bonne nuit, Vienna. Gute
1: Nacht.

We want to thank Alex Cooley and especially the people of Atlanta for letting us do a live album here. Really. We couldn't think of a better place to do it.